Give you one more night to get this. We've had a million, million nights just like this. So let's get down to business.

when the sun goes down and the night moves on, the time is right to enjoy yourself and doing whatever.

says, oh, wrong number, sorry to waste your time. And I think to myself, why now? Why me? Why?